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1: Class, it's been reported that if we keep using water like we are now, by 2055 we could be short by 5 billion litres a day.
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1: Police in Ireland say five teenagers have died and four other people have been seriously injured in a car crash in County Kildare. It happened at 3 a.m. on Sunday and involved a car driving in the wrong direction on the motorway. Police say they're investigating the circumstances surrounding the crash. Fresher conditions are expected this week after a fifth heatwave in the UK caused more wildfires. Last week, the Prime Minister announced a temporary ban on disposable barbecues to help reduce the risk of further wildfires. Emma Teasdale is from Litterfree Dorset, who run a campaign called Ban the Barbecue. They're called for disposable ones to be banned for good.
2: We can only hope that this will turn into a permanent ban. And I think, you know, the conversations that we've had with those retailers that were still selling the disposable barbecues really implied to me that, you know, they were just, that they've been waiting for the government to take this step and give them the legal backing to stop selling disposable barbecues.
1: £100,000 has been raised in support of Jason Arday's family, who was found dead following allegations of plagiarism. A vigil for the professor, organised by the group Stand Up to Racism, will be held in Trafalgar Square today. Thousands more homes could be built near railway stations and the planning system streamlined under new government measures. Housing Secretary Angela Rayner says the shift to a default yes to developments around stations in England would help tackle the housing crisis. The government are just over a quarter of the way to its target of building 1.5 million homes in England. The family, friends and fans of Bonnie Tyler will gather for the singer's funeral this afternoon. Best known for her song Total Eclipse of the Heart, she died in July at the age of 75. And Amy Hunt has become the first athlete to win four gold medals at a single European Championships after triumph in the mixed relay. She says it's down to teamwork.
3: We can definitely say we are sprint nation in Europe for sure. And it's just euphoric. Like, we all kind of push each other on. When you see others winning medals, you want to get out there and get a bit of that for yourself. So I think it just shows the strength that British athletics have right now.
1: The quartet finished in a European record of 39.97 seconds.
4: In local news, rental pricing across Cheshire and the North West have risen in the past year. That's according to research from Hamptons, who looked into the general pricing of renting across the UK. They say there's a change of 2.7% on a new build, averaging over £1,000 for our area. It sits, though, below the national average, which is around £1,400 a month. It's never too early to start thinking toward the festive season. With only 129 days to go, bookings are open for the Christmas Grotto in Chester. 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And Chester Zoo have announced a magical new arrival. Merlin, a new male camel, was yesterday announced on social media and will join the ladies Sparky and May Lee in their habitat. That's the latest. For more news from our area, click dradio.com.

0: Come on. Show them.
1: This boogie's in my soul. 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
0: Chaka Khan, a boogie's in my soul. Mike Peters in your ears. Hello, it is Monday morning. It is D Breakfast. I hope you're okay. You got me looking after things for Gav all of this week. Sorry about that. Ruined your Monday, ruined your week before it's even started with that bombshell that I've just dropped on your head. Anyway, there we go. But nonetheless, usual stuff and nonsense. A new morning connection coming your way after 25 past nine. About 25 past nine, as you know. We should do a mini mic's tape at 9 o'clock. Three tunes I'll pick for you to get rid of those Monday blues. Monday's musical birthdays for August the 17th after 10. And before all that, we'll do all sorts of things. You know, we might do a happy song about 8:15. We'll do a review of the papers. We'll do some news that you didn't know you needed to know and all that kind of stuff. On this day, music, blah, blah, blah. So, Primal Scream and Katie Tunstall next.
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Someday, somewhere, Chester's D Radio's breakfast for someday. Monday, yes, August the 17th. Today is National Black Cat Appreciation Day. Well, there we go. We've appreciated them now. It's also National I Love My Feet Day. Problem when the cat sits on them, of course, you know, and can't move. Also, National Vanilla Custard Day. Something you're unlikely to find in a, you know, a thrift shop, you know, a second-hand store, but you never know. Wouldn't buy it, though. This is Bonnie Tyler.

0: No, I can't stick season. I'm Mike Peters. Hello, Chester's D Radio. Well, we're into the football season, aren't we? But we're also in silly season in terms of, you know, travel news and all the rest of it. Or are we? Shall we find out right now with our first check on the roads for this Monday morning?
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0: All fairly quiet this Monday morning. Obviously, you know, schools are off and all the rest of it, so it's pretty chilled for a Monday, apart from the usual stuff and nonsense. But no reported issues on the motorways, as far as we're aware. M53 and the M56 seeming okay at this point. Around Chester, it's still pretty quiet as well. And apart from, well, usual sort of engineering works and any disruption caused by the weather from the back end of last week, then there's nothing going on the trains either. But if you know different, then drop me a little message, Chester391063 on the WhatsApp. I'll update you after 7. Beautiful South and Plan B on the way for you right now before we review the papers in a moment.
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Snow Patrol and Cardi and These Alarms. Chester's D Radio. It's just gone 10 to 7. And, well, you can set your alarm clock right now if you've just woken up in time for the review of the papers for Monday, the 17th of August. Water cheap. Surge pricing for bills, apparently. And apparently, Dango's government has backed firms to bid to make you pay more for a water bills in a drought. They claim the bills will fall, but it's penalising us all. Right, okay. That's on the front page of the Metro. Well, basically the same thing. Water bloody cheek on the front page of the Daily Star. Front page of the Times. Disability claimants would swap cash for help. And a picture of Amy Hunt, who won her fourth gold medal at the European Championships. She's a picture, also a picture of her on the front page of the Telegraph wearing a tiara. Very nice. And draped in the Union Jack, new golden girl of British athletics. Front page of the Telegraph, Russia's secret bases threaten NATO. She's on the front page of the Daily Mail as well. Paedophile fireman used

0: facts about all the wildfires that have been across Europe. We're entering a golden era for dementia research, according to the Daily Express. And a picture of this mixed 4x100-metre relay team that won, obviously, the gold medal, which is Aim Hunt's fourth. Ian Rasher Smith was in there as well. Thousands of new homes set to be built as... that's the front page of the Daily Express, by the way. The Eye says, thousands of new homes set to be built as Rainer tears up rules on Greenbelt. On the front page of the Eye, and a picture of Arsenal, Declan Rice and Bruno Guimaraes with the charity shield or community shield, whatever. Front page of the Mirror, murder by dog, horror attack probe, owner of German Shepherd arrested after... 55-year-old man dies. It's a horrible story, yes. And a picture of the new team that are on the front that are doing the bake-off. There you go. There's the papers for Monday, the 17th of August. Howard Jones on the way for you before the news and weather next.
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1: Right then, I think we might have had a little bit of rain around overnight, actually, across Chester. So this morning it's going to be a bright start, though, a bit of sunshine around first thing, but then it will be largely cloudy for the rest of the day. Top temperatures today, 22 degrees.
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2: We're set for some changeable and unsettled weather this week, perhaps even some thunderstorms after weeks of hot and dry weather. Last week, the Prime Minister announced a temporary ban on disposable barbecues to help reduce the risk of wildfires. Emma Teasdale is from the Litter-Free Dorset Group, who run a campaign called Ban the Barbecue.
3: What we absolutely want to see long term is a permanent ban. You know, I think this is the first step in the right direction. We've seen some retailers do the right thing and remove them from sale off their own bat. But now, you know, the rest of those retailers that were still holding out have now got this backing of this new temporary ban. And I think it paves the way for a permanent ban.
2: Proposals on whether or not to open up an oil field in the North Sea are now in the hands of the government. A consultation on the Rosebank and Jackdaw oil fields now closed. Environmental groups have raised concerns over the impact on climate change, but Andy Burnham's facing pressure from the Conservatives and Donald Trump that it could support jobs and the economy. US actress Hayden Panettiere has died at the age of 36. Her family confirmed the news to US network ABC this morning. They say she'll be remembered for her incredible light. She started acting as a child and later found fame in the hit series Heroes and Nashville. Young people turning 18 will keep access to half-price train travel under changes to the 16 to 17 Sabre Railcard. From today, the £35 railcard will stay valid for a full year after purchase instead of expiring on the holder's 18th birthday. The government says the change will help more than 70,000 students. Professor Graham Parkhurst is the director of the Centre for Transport and Society at UWE Bristol.
4: They usually come with some conditions attached, but this one offers a 50% reduction, so that could make a big difference. But if you're travelling long distances, yes, this could amount to significant savings.
2: And there was a wicked reunion at the O2 in London last night as Ariana Grande brought out Cynthia Erivo during her residency at the arena. The singer starred alongside Erivo in the Wicked movies, which saw the pair nominated for Oscars.
5: Local news. House prices across Cheshire and the North West have risen in the past year. We can see a change of 2.7% with rental prices on a new build averaging over £1,000. That's according to research from Hamptons, who looked into the rental pricing across the entire UK. Our area, however, does sit below the country average, that being around £1,400 a month. Chester Zoo have announced a brand new arrival. They've welcomed a Bactrian camel called Merlin, who has joined the lovely ladies Sparky and Miley in their habitat. It's thought that the introduction of a male camel will mean we could have some baby camels in the zoo in the near future. And it may be too early to start thinking about it, but with Christmas only 129 days away, bookings are now open for Grotto on the Square in Chester. Chester, Beard and Eastgate Square have joined forces, showing off a new festive experience in the area. You can expect to see Santa's enchanted elevator and a gingerbread-themed grotto. That's the latest. For more news from our area, click dradio.com.
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2: Arsenal have won at the Community Shield after beating Manchester City 3-0 in Cardiff. Mikel Arteta's champions resumed where the last Premier League campaign finished in May, holding silverware as the Gunners prove they remain the team to beat in England. The Arsenal boss says he was impressed by his side's performance.
6: Extremely happy with the performance, with the results and winning the first trophy. And to show ourselves how much we want it, and I certainly saw a lot of positive things there.
2: Meanwhile, Man City's Rodri looks set to make the switch to Barcelona after they accepted a bid of £65.4 million. He'd also received interest from Real Madrid. Elsewhere, Sebastian Pocagnoli has been confirmed as the new Scotland head coach. The former Union Saint-Gilloise and Monaco head coach has signed an initial two-year contract to succeed Steve Clarke. And Amy Hunt has become the first athlete to win 4 gold medals at a single European Championships after Great Britain triumphed in the mixed 4x100m relay in Birmingham. The British quartet of Jeremiah Azu, Dina Asher-Smith, Zanel Hughes and Hunt crossed the finish in a European record of 39.97 seconds.
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0: You two in Street of Dreams, Chester's D Radio, and Mike Peters, pretty much bang on 7:15, which means on a Monday morning, it is time for us to do some news that you didn't know you needed to know. Apparently a woman, a fitness influencer, 44 years of age, has completed a 100-mile treadmill run in record time. She did it in about sort of 12 hours or so. 12 hours, 47 minutes and 10 seconds. I mean, I could do that. I mean, you just remove the 100 and said, you know, a mile treadmill run in that time, but 12 hours, 47 minutes, a doddle. Well, just about for me. Anyway, keeping it the sort of the speed going on, but a much lower speed, because apparently an escaped tortoise has been found after 2 weeks of escaping from its house over 12 miles from home. Oh, blimey. And also, keeping it speedy, a blindfolded man has managed to assemble a Mr. Potato Head toy in a world record time, a Guinness World Record time of 7.92 seconds. How do you find you can do that? How many hours must you spend to be able to do that? Anyway, there you go. That's the news that you didn't know you needed to know. We're going to check Chester's roads in just a minute.
1: Class, it's been reported that if we keep using water like we are now, by 2055, we could be short by 5 billion litres a day.
2: Hold on, miss. 2055? We'll be grown-ups by then.
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2: 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It's water and cans.
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0: Right, nothing on the motorways locally, M56, M53, but further afield. If you're heading down the M6 this Monday morning towards the Midlands, then the M6 is closed in both directions because of a serious accident between both ends of the Stoke D Road, 15 and 16. So, yes, you're going to have to avoid go down the Stoke D Road, and it's very slow along that route as well from an accident that happened earlier on this morning. Elsewhere, it's not looking too bad. Public transport, we've got services being diverted by crew between Chester and Shrewsbury because of the engineering works. This is going on for the next couple of weeks. But apart from that, we're all good around Chester City Centre. It's fine. If you know different, Chester 391063 on the WhatsApp. I'll update in about 20 minutes after my favourite tune from New Order next.
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Walk the Moon. Can't do that right now. I haven't got time for that kind of caper. Well, we all sort of saw the moon, didn't we, the eclipse last weekend? Although, actually, did you just say, oh, it got a bit dark, haven't they? Anyway, right, we went to the breakfast section of the show, or breakfast food section of the show. It seems appropriate, given it's a breakfast show. The jam, which we can all raise a toast to, on the way for you in just a minute, after Horland porridge oats, right now, out of touch. Got a week of this, you think the joke's going to get any better? Or you're in for a shock. Shake it!

0: it's still a belter, isn't it? The Jam and Going Underground at Chester's D Radio. I'm Mike Peters, approaching 25 to 8, which means we're going to do On This Day music very shortly after I play a Blossoms, bit of J-Lo, and we get a check on the roads next.
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11: On the motorways, locally we're okay, M53, M56, but the M6 in Staffordshire is closed in both directions between junction 15 and 16, both ends of the Stoke D Road. Severe delays there and along the diversion route as well, which is the A500, so avoid that if you can. On the trains, we've got services being diverted via Crewe between Chester and Shrewsbury because of engineering works. That's going to be going on for the next couple of weeks, in actual fact. But apart from that, around Chester at city centre, it's looking okay. If you know different, you know what to do. Drop me a little message on the WhatsApp, Chester 391063.
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Outcasting Hey Ya, hi. Almost 10 to 8 on a Monday morning. It is the 17th of August. Let's find out what's going on this day in music, and we go back to 2002 when Darius was at number one on the UK singles chart with Colourblind.

0: Darius and Colourblind, number one in the UK on this day in 2002. That's our track from this day in music. The Pointer Sisters on the way for you before 8 o'clock. News and weather next.
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1: It should be another dry one across Chester today, but it's going to be cooler. There's not going to be as much sunshine around, so it's going to be largely cloudy today. Though it will be sunnier this morning. Top temperatures today, 22 degrees.
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2: UK's set to cool down with some changeable and unsettled weather this week. Last week, the Prime Minister announced a temporary ban on disposable barbecues to help reduce the risk of further wildfires. Emma Teasdale is from the Litter Free Dorset Group, who run a campaign called Ban the Barbecue. She says there are safer alternatives for consumers.
3: There are very easy and convenient alternatives available that are also reusable. So not only are they reusable, so they're better for the environment, they're also safer because they have lower fire risk, and often they're the same price as a disposable version, or maybe a few pounds more.
2: A consultation on whether or not to open up oil fields in the North Sea has now closed. Now a decision is in the hands of Andy Burnham and the government. Donald Trump and the Conservatives are both keen to get Britain drilling again, saying it will support jobs and the economy. But environmental groups are strongly urging ministers to reject it, raising concerns over the impact on climate change. US actress Hayden Panettiere, best known for her roles in Heroes and Nashville, has died at the age of 36. She also starred in the Scream franchise, but began acting as a child, something she later admitted took a toll on her mental health. Her family says she'll be remembered as someone who brought joy to all who knew her. Over £100,000 has been raised in support of Jason Arde's family, who was found dead following allegations of plagiarism. The campaigner who set it up says it shows Britain still cares. A vigil for the professor, organised by the group Stand Up to Racism, will be held in Trafalgar Square today. And it was a triumphant final day at the European Athletics Championships for Team GB as they picked up 6 medals. That includes 1 of 4 gold medals for Amy Hunt, the first athlete to do so at a single European Championships. She says it's euphoric.
4: I'm just so proud of myself and the way that I've handled this week, being strict and staying disciplined after all the highs and just staying true to myself and true to the job that I went out there and did.
2: The British quartet of Jeremiah Azu, Dina Rasha-Smith, Zanel Hughes and Hunt crossed the finish in a European record of 39.97 seconds.
5: In local news, rental pricing across Cheshire and the North West have risen in the past year. That's according to research from Hamptons, who looked into the general pricing of renting across the UK. They say there's a change of 2.7% on a new build, averaging over £1,000 for our area. It sits, though, below the national average, which is around £1,400 a month. It's never too early to start thinking toward the festive season. With only 129 days to go, bookings are open for the Christmas Grotto in Chester. Chesterbeard and Eastgate Square have joined forces, showing off a new festive experience in our area with a gingerbread grotto and enchanted elevator. Accessible SEN sessions are also going to be available, ensuring all children can enjoy the experience in a comfortable environment. And Chester Zoo have announced a magical new arrival. Merlin, a new male camel, was yesterday announced on social media. And we'll join the ladies Sparky and Mei Lee in their habitat. That's the latest. For more news from our area, click dradio.com.
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2: Arsenal have won the Community Shield after beating Manchester City 3-0 in Cardiff. Mikel Arteta's champions resumed where the last Premier League campaign finished in May, holding silverware as the Gunners prove they remain the team to beat in England. The Arsenal boss says he was impressed by his side's performance.
6: Extremely happy with the performance, with the results and winning the first trophy. And to show ourselves how much we want it, and I certainly saw a lot of positive things there.
2: Meanwhile, Man City's Rodri looks set to make the switch to Barcelona after they accepted a bid of £65.4 million. He'd also received interest from Real Madrid. Elsewhere, Sebastien Pocagnoli has been confirmed as the new Scotland head coach. The former Union Saint-Gilloise and Monaco head coach has signed an initial 2-year contract to succeed Steve Clark. And Amy Hunt has become the first athlete to win 4 gold medals at a single European Championships after Great Britain triumphed in the mixed 4x100m relay in Birmingham. The British quartet of Jeremiah Azu, Dina Rasha-Smith, Zanel Hughes and Hunt crossed the finish in a European record of 39.97 seconds.
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the script. With a former song of the week, the crowd was singing Wonderwall. It is Chester's D Radio. I'm Mike Peters, a 8:15 on a Monday morning. And I'd rather you were singing something else. So let's give you a happy song to sing, shall we? To start the week, we're going to do this every morning. Obviously, Friday was reserved for the happiest song in the world. But I thought today, oh, let's go with this.

0: Big Break, eh? Sung by none other than Captain Sensible from The Damned. There you go. He went from The Damned to Happy Talk to that. There you go. Anyway, oh, just remembering the late, great John Virgo there. There you go. You're going to be singing that all day, I'm sure. Right, on the way for you in just a minute, an absolute belter from Maloko, which you'll sing that back as well. After, we get a check on the roads next.
1: Class, it's been reported that if we keep using water like we are now, by 2055, we could be short by 5 billion litres a day.
2: Hold on, miss. 2055? We'll be grown up by then.
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2: No. Oi, you that? It's water and cans.
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0: Right, slow on the Tarvin Road from the roundabout towards the Vicars Cross interchange. And also, it's been a little bit slow around the Post House roundabout as well. Thelwell Viaduct southbound is busy but moving because of an accident from the Croft interchange down towards Woolston. So, coming southbound. To the trains. We've got services being diverted via Crewe on services between Chester and Shrewsbury for the next couple of weeks because of engineering works. And on the M6, it's still closed. Severe delays from 15 to 16, both directions. That's both into the Stoke Road and congestion as you're getting off onto that. Onto the A500 as well, so just try and avoid that as best as you can. That's probably the else I need to know about. Give us a shout, Chester 391063 on the WhatsApp. I'll update you in about 20 minutes.
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Killers and Somebody Told Me. I'm Mike Peters. Hello, that is Chester's D Radio. It's Breakfast. And also somebody told me that obviously last week's Song of the Week was from Brandon Flowers, frontman of the Killers. What will this week's Song of the Week be? Find out.

0: Wham and wake me up before you go. Go to almost 25 to 9. Chester's D Radio. It's breakfast. I'm Mike, looking after things with Gavel this week while he has a well-earned break. After 9, we shall do a mini Mike's tape. Three tunes that I handpicked to get you into Monday morning. And then the start of a brand new morning connection as well. All after we get a check on the roads next.
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4: Things back to normal now on the M6 on Fellwar Viaduct southbound, but not back to normal further south. So we've still got this serious accident, which has closed the road in both directions from both ends of the Stoke D Road, junctions 15 and 16, both directions. And it's hugely congested on the D Road itself as well, trying to avoid that. More locally on the roads, things back to normal on the Tyrone Road up towards the Vicars Cross interchange, and we've got services being diverted via Crewe between Chester and Shrewsbury because of the engineering works that's going on for the next couple of weeks. If you spot anything else I need to know about, Chester 391063 on the WhatsApp. I'll update you after the mini mics. Tape about 9:15.
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Roxette and Joyride. I'm Mike. Hello, it is Chester's D Radio. It is a quarter to nine. I might go on a joyride myself today. Bought a new bike, actually, just before I went on holiday, literally the night before. Bought it off eBay. I haven't had a chance to ride it yet. Only problem was, went to get a helmet yesterday, because I've got a big melon. Couldn't get one. The right size, I'm going to have to go hunting round shops today. Great.

0: Paul Russell's little boo thing at Chester's D Radio, a little thing known as the mini mic tape on the way after 9. News and weather after Talking Heads next.
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1: Start of a bit of cooler weather, apparently. So today, a bit of sunshine around right now, but the rest of the day is going to be quite cloudy, to be honest, with a chance of a shower as well. Top temperature across Chester today, around about 22 degrees.
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2: Pressure and unsettled conditions are expected this week after a fifth heatwave in the UK caused more wildfires. Last week, the Prime Minister announced a temporary ban on disposable barbecues to help reduce the risk of further wildfires. Emma Teasdale is from the Litter-Free Dorset Group, who run a campaign called Ban the Barbecue.
3: We can only hope that this will turn into a permanent ban. And I think, you know, the conversations that we've had with those retailers that were still selling the disposable barbecues really implied to me that, you know, they were just, that they've been waiting for the government to take this step and give them the legal backing to stop selling disposable barbecues.
2: Proposals on whether or not to open up an oil field in the North Sea are now in the hands of the government. A consultation on the Rosebank and Jackdaw oil fields now closed. Environmental groups have raised concerns over the possible impact on climate change, but Andy Burnham's facing pressure from the Conservatives and Donald Trump. US actress Hayden Panettiere has died at the age of 36. Her family confirmed the news to US network ABC this morning. They say she'll be remembered for her incredible light. Police seizures of e-bikes have soared by 83%, with over 7,000 of them confiscated across the UK. There's now calls to clamp down on the machines, particularly the more dangerous models. Labour MP Julie Minns says they're the perfect accessory to crime, as well as a danger to motorists and pedestrians. And 18-year-olds will get 50% off their train travel after new rules to extend the life of 16 to 17 Safer Rail cards. It will now remain valid for a full year after purchase, giving holders 50% off most fares. Professor Graham Parkhurst is the director of the Centre for Transport and Society at UWE Bristol. He says the changes are a positive step.
4: Anything that makes travel cheaper, I'm sure, is going to be welcomed by them. And there was this strange situation that you could take out a card the day before you were 18 and then it wouldn't be eligible. But now that's been changed.
2: The government says the change will save more than 70,000 people an average of £175 each year. That's the latest from Radio News Hub. I'm Frankie Hairsine.
5: Local news. House prices across Cheshire and the North West have risen in the past year. We can see a change of 2.7% with rental prices on a new build averaging over £1,000. That's according to research from Hamptons, who looked into the rental pricing across the entire UK. Our area, however, does sit below the country average, that being around £1,400 a month. Chester Zoo have announced a brand new arrival. They've welcomed a Bactrian camel called Merlin, who has joined the lovely ladies Sparky and Miley in their habitat. It's thought that the introduction of a male camel will mean we could have some baby camels in the zoo in the near future. And it may be too early to start thinking about it, but with Christmas only 129 days away, bookings are now open for Grotto on the Square in Chester. Chester, Bid and Eastgate Square have joined forces, showing off a new festive experience in the area. You can expect to see Santa's enchanted elevator and a gingerbread-themed grotto. That's the latest. For more news from our area, click dradio.com.
1: Right, just gone 9 o'clock on a Monday morning, which means it's time for three tunes handpicked by me just to get you in the mood for a Monday, get rid of those blues. 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

0: Aztec Camera and Oblivious rounding off for Monday's Mini Mic. Say we'll do another one of them same time tomorrow. It is Chester's D Radio approaching 9:15 and approaching the witching hour of 9:25, which is of course the time that we shall launch this week's Morning Connection. Thinking caps on, we'll get into that in just a minute, and I'll play Blur and Florence and the Machine as well. Before all that though, let's get a check on the roads right now.
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0: Right, improving situation on the M6 where we've had this serious accident which has blocked both carriageways all morning between 15 and 16 around Stoke. The southbound carriageway has now reopened, but it's still very slow because people are slowing down to look at the... the accident, which has still got the northbound carriageway closed, hasten to add. Around Chester, not looking too bad. Public transport, well, we've got services being diverted via Crewe for the next couple of weeks between Chester and Shrewsbury because of some engineering works. If there's anything else I need to know about, give us a shout. Chester 391063 on the WhatsApp, and I'll update you if we need to.
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0: Florence and the Machine, and You've Got the Love. I'm Mike Peters, 9:23 on a Monday morning.
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0: I couldn't wait any longer, so I know we're going slightly early, but, you know, it's fine, isn't it? Time for the Morning Connection. Right, we have got four songs through the week that you've got to connect up in some way. And if you can guess the connection, then you will be in the draw to win yourself a pair of cinema tickets and a couple of coffees to accompany watching a film of your choice at Cineworld Broughton with a 4D IMAX screen. This is the first song. Mojo and Lady. What's the connection? It's Chester's D Radio.

Mojo and Lady, that is our first track for this week's Morning Connection. What do you think the connection is? Get your guesses in via the usual methods. Facebook, via the D Radio Facebook page, via WhatsApp as well, Chester391063, and you can drop me an email as well if you want. Bruno Mars, and I Just Might. And I Just Might do some guesses if you send some in and see if we can narrow the field a little bit. After Phil Oakey and Georgie Amroda together in Electric Dreams.

0: Bruno Mars and I Just Might. It's Chester's D Radio. Well, I won't just might, I will.
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0: I will review some of your guesses that we've had in so far. Morning to Robin Bristow, who says, I hope you have a cup of tea, Mike. Well, always got a cup of tea on the go. Well, got some sort of beverage on the go, Robin, no doubt about it. So Mojo, a lady, on was our first song this week. He says, I guess his title is in Lady, Lord, etc. Well, I'm actually Lord of a castle in Scotland, don't you know? Or a laird, technically. Or feelings is in having your mojo back. Interesting guesses. But not correct, but thank you for sending that in, Robin. It's much appreciated. If you've got more guesses to throw to us for what you think this week's connection may be on the basis of the first song, Mojo, Lady Hear Me Tonight, then you know what to do. Drop me a little message on the WhatsApp, which is Chester 391063. Oh, well, actually, we've got one just coming here. Is this hello, is this Sandra? Hello, morning, Sandra. Is it connection? Will the letters spell emojis? Will the letters spell emojis? Emojo? Emoji? Oh, no, it's not that. It's not that. No, but there you go. That's worth a guess, isn't it? If you think you know, you can drop me a message on Facebook, as Robin has done. You can drop me a WhatsApp, Chester 391063, as Sandra has done. Emails, well, I'm not on the email at the minute, so we just keep it to those two, and then I'll be able to see your guesses. So there we go. We'll do more guesses in a minute after I've played your Artful Dodger and Keen next.
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0: Right, then we've got some more guests in for our Morning Connection. Mojo and Lady was the first tune. Tracy Jones on Facebook. Morning, Tracy. Says, is the connection old-fashioned sweets? Was a lady an old-fashioned sweet? Or was it Mojo that was an old-fashioned sweet? I don't know. Anyway, it's not that. Sweets or birds, so me and Lowndes. Birds, Mojo, a lady bird, yeah, of course, yes, cinema, yes. David Diddy Bell Bell, he's, as usual, thrown a couple of guesses into the hopper. Is the connection 101 Dalmatians? Ah, yes, Lady, yes, was one of the dogs, wasn't it? Disney films, or Lady and the Tramp, yeah, or magazines. Was Lady a magazine? Oh, Mojo's a magazine, of course, yeah. Yeah, a music magazine. No, it's none of those. There we go. Have a little think on it, and we'll have another crack at it tomorrow morning with track two. That might give you a little bit of a you know, a clue. You never know. Noel Gallagher on the way for you next after Somber. This is Home Record. It's Chester's D Radio.

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1: Weather across Chester today is going to be largely cloudy now for the rest of the day. Temperatures around about 22 degrees, holding going to be a bit cooler now for a bit, which is nice.
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2: We're in for some unsettled and changeable weather this week after what's on track to have been the driest summer on record. Andrew Burkill is from the Met Office.
3: Temperatures through the week are certainly going to be a lot lower than they have been recently, around average as opposed to so exceptionally high above. One thing that's less certain is how much rain there's going to be.
2: Meanwhile, people have been allowed to return to their homes in wildfire-struck areas in the West Midlands, although crews in South Wales were responding to significant activity yesterday. A consultation on whether or not to open oil fields in the North Sea have now closed. Now a decision is in the hands of Andy Burnham and the government. Donald Trump and the Conservatives are both keen to get Britain drilling again, saying it will support jobs and the economy. But environmental groups are strongly urging ministers to reject it, raising concerns over the impact on climate change. US actress Hayden Panettiere, best known for her roles in Heroes and Nashville, has died at the age of 36. She also starred in the Scream franchise but began acting as a child. Her family say she'll be remembered as someone who brought joy to all who knew her. Over £100,000 has been raised in support of Jason Arde's family, who was found dead following allegations of plagiarism. A vigil for the professor, organised by the group Stand Up to Racism, will be held in Trafalgar Square today. Nominations to succeed Anna Sawa as leader of the Scottish Labour Party closed today. The former MSP stepped down to join the House of Lords and Andy Burnham's government after the party suffered their worst Holyrood election result in May. And Great Britain have won 6 medals on the final day of the European Athletics Championships in Birmingham. Amy Hunt became the first athlete to win 4 gold medals at a single European Championships after triumph in the mixed relay. She says it's down to teamwork.
4: We can definitely say we are sprint nation in Europe for sure. And it's just euphoric. Like, we all kind of push each other on. When you see others winning medals, you want to get out there and get a bit of that for yourself. So I think it just shows the strength that British athletics have right now.
2: The British quartet crossed the finish line in a European record 39.97 seconds.
5: In local news, rental pricing across Cheshire and the North West have risen in the past year. That's according to research from Hamptons, who looked into the general pricing of renting across the UK. They say there's a change of 2.7% on a new build, averaging over £1,000 for our area. It sits, though, below the national average, which is around £1,400 a month. It's never too early to start thinking toward the festive season. With only 129 days to go, bookings are open for the Christmas Grotto in Chester. Chesterbeard and Eastgate Square have joined forces, showing off a new festive experience in our area with a gingerbread grotto and enchanted elevator. Accessible SEN sessions are also going to be available, ensuring all children can enjoy the experience in a comfortable environment. And Chester Zoo have announced a magical new arrival. Merlin, a new male camel, was yesterday announced on social media and will join the ladies Sparky and May Lee in their habitat. That's the latest. For more news from our area, click dradio.com.

Alex Warren and Fever Dream at Chester's D Radio. I'm Mike Peters. Right, let's get into the musical birthdays for the 17th of August. Starting with Claire Richards from Steps. 49 today, she is.

0: and tragedy. Claire Richards from the group is 49 today. Another musical birthday coming your way after the Soup Dragons and Ariana Grande next.
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Bryan Adams in Summer of 69. Well, it was actually in the summer of 1999 that this man was born, namely the 17th of August 1999, which makes him 27 today. Elijah Hewson, son of Bono, and obviously lead singer of Inhaler as well. This is A Question of You. It's Chester's D Radio.

0: In Halo, in a question of you, Elijah Houston, lead singer of the band, son of Bono, of course, is 27 today. Another musical birthday after Ollie Murs and Janet Jackson next.
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50 in Boston. I'm Mike Peters. Another musical birthday for you right now for Steve Gorman, drummer with the Black Crowes. 61 today is Chester's D Radio playing you the brilliant Hard Time.

0: Bastille and Save My Soul. I'm Mike Peters. 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On the way for you before that, a Bond theme that you've forgotten about next.
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1: The Living Daylights by Aha. Timothy Dalton's first outing is bombed. There you go. Forgot about that one. Right, there we go. Anyway, weather today. Highs are around about 22 degrees across Chester today. Largely cloudy, maybe a little bit of sunshine. Outside chance of a shower as well.
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2: After what's been on track to be the hottest summer on record, temperatures are finally set to come back down this week. Andrew Burkhill is from the Met Office.
3: One thing that's less certain is how much rain there's going to be. Obviously, in many parts of England and Wales, we desperately need a significant amount of rain. And whilst there should be some wet weather at times, it

0: probably won't be a substantial amount or enough to help alleviate the drought conditions.
1: In the southeast and southwest of England and London, a yellow heat health alert remains in place until tomorrow. In South Wales, over the weekend, fire crews said they were facing unprecedented demands, tackling 14 wildfires yesterday. Andy Burnham's exchanged messages with someone pretending to be Donald Trump's chief of staff. It's understood no messages of significance were sent, but the British embassy did raise the matter with the White House. A government spokesperson says they do not comment on national security matters. Proposals on whether or not to open up an oil field in the North Sea are now in the hands of the government. A consultation on the Rosebank and Jackdaw oil fields now closed. Environmental groups have raised concerns over the impact on climate change, but Andy Burnham's facing pressure from the Conservatives and Donald Trump, saying it could support jobs and the economy. US actress Hayden Panettiere has died at the age of 36. Her family confirmed the news to the US network ABC this morning. They say she'll be remembered for her incredible light. She started acting as a child and later found fame in the hit series Heroes and Nashville, as well as the Scream franchise and 2006's Bring It On, All or Nothing. And it was a triumphant final day at the European Athletics Championships for Team GB as they picked up 6 medals. There were also 4 goals for Amy Hunt across the games, the first athlete to do so at a single European Championships. She says it's euphoric.
2: I'm just so proud of myself and the way that I've handled this week. The emotions of it, the recovery, kind of being strict and staying disciplined and just staying true to myself and true to the job that I went out there and did.
1: The British quartet of Jeremiah Azu, Dino Asher-Smith, Zanel Hughes and Hunt crossed the finish in a European record of 39.97 seconds.
3: In local news, house prices across Cheshire and the North West have risen in the past year. We can see a change of 2.7% with rental prices on a new build averaging over £1,000. That's according to research from Hamptons, who looked into the rental pricing across the entire UK. Our area, however, does sit below the country average, that being around £1,400 a month. Chester Zoo have announced a brand new arrival. They've welcomed a Bactrian camel called Merlin, who has joined the lovely ladies Sparky and Miley in their habitat. It's thought that the introduction of a male camel will mean we could have some baby camels in the zoo in the near future. And it may be too early to start thinking about it, but with Christmas only 129 days away, bookings are now open for Grotto on the Square in Chester. Chester, Beard and Eastgate Square have joined forces, showing off a new festive experience in the area. You can expect to see Santa's enchanted elevator and a gingerbread-themed grotto. That's the latest. For more news from our area, click dradio.com.

Taylor Swift, I Knew It, I Knew You. I'm Mike Peters. Another musical birthday for today from New Kids on the Block. Donnie Wahlberg, 57 today. The right stuff.

0: New Kids on the Block and the Right Stuff for Donnie Wahlberg from the band. He is 57 today. Shania Twain and Chaka Khan and Snoop before us. Squeeze in two musical birthdays next.
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0: Wonderful Day, La Soul, Me, Myself and I, for Calvin Mercer. Plug One from the group, who is 57 today, one final musical birthday next after Role Model and a classic bit of Kylie.
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Take That and Sweet July. I'm Mike Peters. Hello, it is Chester's D Radio. One final musical birthday for a man whose band are releasing their first new music since 1985 this year. He is 73 today. He is Kevin Rowland from Dexy's Midnight Run.

0: Jackie Wilson said from Dexy's Midnight Runners, and Jackie Wilson said, happy birthday, Kevin Rowland, because he's 73 today. That's me, done and dusted. I will be back tomorrow morning with day two of the Morning Connection. Enjoy the rest of your Monday afternoon. Daz is here with the first play of this week's brand new song of the week. What will it be? You'll find out in a bit. Dire Straits to round things off. Have a good Monday.
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1: Well, we've got a normal day today. No heat wave conditions this week. We've got temperatures of around 20 or 21. With sunshine and showers. Get a load of that. Some showers are possible.
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2: Wessex Water has become the latest utility to announce a hosepipe ban after weeks of hot and dry weather. It marks the first time in 50 years that they have introduced a ban. The water firm says the temporary use ban will come into effect from midnight tomorrow for areas in Bath, Somerset, Dorset and Wiltshire. Meanwhile, we're in for some unsettled and changeable weather this week after what's on track to have been the driest summer on record. Andrew Burkill is from the Met Office.
3: Not every summer will be record-breakingly hot, but the trend is clear. With our warming climate, we're seeing extremes such as how dry this one has been and how hot this summer has been becoming more common and more frequent. As a result, this sort of does look like it will become the new normal.
2: People have been allowed to return to their homes in wildfire-struck areas in the West Midlands, although crews in South Wales were responding to a significant activity yesterday. Consultation on whether or not to open up oil fields in the North Sea has ended. Now a decision's in the hands of Andy Burnham and the government. Donald Trump and the Conservatives are both keen to get Britain drilling again, saying it'll support jobs and the economy. But environment

0: Environmental groups are strongly urging ministers to reject it. US actor Hayden Panettiere is being remembered as an amazing talent following her death aged 36. Her family confirmed the news to US network ABC this morning. They say she'll be remembered for her incredible light. She started acting as a child and later found fame with hit series Heroes and Nashville. And friends, family and fans are gathering to celebrate the life of Bonnie Tyler, who died last month at the age of 75.
1: In my teens, her music was quite prolific. For me, it was her most iconic period in the 1980s.
2: Bonnie Tyler was such an icon anyway.
3: Yeah.
2: That her music was always a soundtrack in your life.
0: Over the weekend, hundreds of friends, fans and local residents lined the streets of Mumbles in Swansea as her coffin was driven through the town where she lived.
4: In local news, rental pricing across Cheshire and the North West have risen in the past year. That's according to research from Hamptons, who looked into the general pricing of renting across the UK. They say there's a change of 2.7% on a new build, averaging over £1,000 for our area. It sits, though, below the national average, which is around £1,400 a month. It's never too early to start thinking toward the festive season. With only 129 days to go, bookings are open for the Christmas Grotto in Chester. Chesterbeard and Eastgate Square have joined forces, showing off a new festive experience in our area with a gingerbread grotto and enchanted elevator. Accessible SEN sessions are also going to be available, ensuring all children can enjoy the experience in a comfortable environment. And Chester Zoo have announced a magical new arrival. Merlin, a new male camel, was yesterday announced on social media and will join the ladies Sparky and May Lee in their habitat. That's the latest. For more news from our area, click dradio.com.

2 of Star Wars, The Empire Strikes Back, hit the cinemas with that massive theme from John Williams. Yeah? You don't have to be a Star Wars fan to realise that that music there belongs to Star Wars, do you? But what's the year, though?

0: Kelly Marie, feels like I'm in love. The year was 1980. Yes, the year I was born. Right, yeah, do the maths on that. Blondie, Elbow, and you two on the way soon.
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Alba, One Day Like This. How was your weekend? What did you get up to? Let us know what you did that was exciting. Did you do something spontaneous at the weekend and it turned out to be a genius stroke? Let me know. Message me via the app, the website, or socials. Or send me a voice note. You can do that and you can appear on the show this afternoon. Billy Joel on the way after this. It's new from you.

0: 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Got some Kenny Loggins on the way soon. We'll do some Blossoms and some Oasis before one.
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0: 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We've got an 80s rewind on the way next. From two guys that teamed up to do a charity single. It was a Motown cover. It's on the way in a bit.
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2: Wessex Water has become the latest utility to announce a hosepipe ban. That's after weeks of hot and dry weather have plunged large parts of the country into drought. Meanwhile, people have been allowed to return to their homes in wildfire-struck areas in the West Midlands. After what's been on track to be the hottest summer on record, temperatures are finally said to come back down this week. Andrew Burkill is from the Met Office.
3: One thing that's less certain is how much rain there's going to be. Obviously, in many parts of England and Wales, we desperately need a significant amount of rain, and whilst there should be some wet weather at times, it probably won't be a substantial amount or enough to help alleviate the drought conditions across many parts of the country.
2: People who are claiming benefits despite being able to work are taking advantage of their neighbours. That's what Robert Jenrick claimed.

0: announced Reform UK's new welfare policy. Those plans would cut £50 billion from the benefits bill by seeing disability and sickness payments withdrawn or modified. Developers of the Rosebank oil field have welcomed the closure of a consultation as a major step. It's ahead of the final decision from the UK government on whether the projects can go ahead. Environmental groups have raised concerns over the impact on climate change, but Andy Burnham's facing pressure from the Conservatives and Donald Trump, saying it could support jobs and the economy. Fans, friends and family are paying respects to Welsh singer Bonnie Tyler. The total eclipse of the heart star died in July at the age of 75.
1: Really special to watch and pay our respects and celebrate her life, really.
2: She was such an inspiration to everybody. Her music touches a lot of people.
0: Over the weekend, hundreds of fans lined the streets of Mumbles as her coffin was driven through the town where she lived and was well known. And Brendan O'Carroll has announced that Mrs Brown Boy's Christmas and New Year's specials have been cancelled. It comes as he faces an unexpected medical issue.
3: In local news, Cheshire Police say a person suspected of trying to film a teenage girl at Chester Northgate Arena has not yet been arrested. Officers appealed for help in June to identify the person who allegedly pushed a mobile phone into a neighbouring changing cubicle while the girl was getting dressed. Police say the investigation remains ongoing. Cheshire Fire and Rescue Service is warning people not to light fires during the current dry spell after firefighters attended a garden waste fire in Chester. One fire engine was called to Woodlands Drive at around 5:45 on Sunday evening. The service says dry conditions mean fires can spread easily and is urging locals to avoid burning garden waste. And Chester Pride 2026 has brought thousands of people into the city for a colourful celebration of LGBTQ plus communities. A lively parade featuring music, performers, businesses and community groups made its way through Chester before crowds gathered in Castle Square. That's the latest. For more news from our area, click dradio.com.
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5: Arsenal have won at the Community Shield after beating Manchester City 3-0 in Cardiff. Mikel Arteta's champions resumed where the last Premier League campaign finished in May, holding silverware as the Gunners prove they remain the team to beat in England. The Arsenal boss says he was impressed by his side's performance.
6: Extremely happy with the performance, with the results and winning the first trophy. And to show ourselves how much we want it, and I certainly saw a lot of positive things there.
5: Meanwhile, Man City's Rodri looks set to make the switch to Barcelona after they accepted a bid of £65.4 million. He'd also received interest from Real Madrid. Elsewhere, Sebastian Pocagnoli has been confirmed as the new Scotland head coach. The former Union Saint-Gilloise and Monaco head coach has signed an initial 2-year contract to succeed Steve Clarke. And Amy Hunt has become the first athlete to win 4 gold medals at a single European Championships after Great Britain triumphed in the mixed 4x100m relay in Birmingham. The British quartet of Jeremiah Azu, Dina Escher-Smith, Zanel Hughes and Hunt crossed the finish in a European record of 39.97 seconds.
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Plug. Before that, Celeste and Stop This Flame. Into the 1 o'clock hour we go. This is the script on the way with the crowd. We're singing Wonderwall. Here's our random poker's question for fun today. Mosquitoes are more attracted to people who have recently done what? Mozzies are more attracted to people who have recently done what? What do you reckon it is? Got

0: former song of the week for us. The Script and the crowd was singing Wonderwall. I've got Erasure on the way, and new Pixie Lott and a dance daytime disco classic on the way soon as well.
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Avicii levels Erasure a little respect. If you came to Alexander's Live at Rufus Court on Saturday, thank you for coming along. We had a wonderful time. Another brilliant daytime disco with all the classics, including this, had a huge reaction to.

0: What was song of the week for us? Dance Like No One's Watching, Pixie Lott. Music next from Cat's Eye. And we'll do another daytime disco classic, Snap, with The Power in a few moments' time. Mozzies are more attracted to people who have recently done what? Answer on the way before two.
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0: Die for Girl, She's So Lovely. Rewind on the way next. And then we'll do the news at 2 after 2 o'clock. We'll do our movie challenge for day one because it's Monday.
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0: 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It's almost 2 o'clock. 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
2: People have been allowed to return to their homes in wildfire-struck areas in the West Midlands, but crews in South Wales said they were facing unprecedented demand over the weekend, tackling 14 wildfires yesterday, but we're in for some more unsettled and changeable weather this week after what's on track to have been the driest summer on record. Andrew Burkill is from the Met Office.
3: Temperatures through the week are certainly going to be a lot lower than they have been recently, around average as opposed to so exceptional. High above. One thing that's less certain is how much rain there's going to be.
2: Meanwhile, Wessex Water has become the latest utility to announce a hosepipe ban after weeks of hot and dry weather. It marks the first time in 50 years that they have introduced a ban. The water firm says the temporary use ban will come into effect from midnight tomorrow. Developers of the Rosebank oil field have welcomed the closure of a consultation as a major step forward. Proposals on whether or not to open up an oil field in the North

0: are now in the hands of the government. People who are claiming benefits despite being able to work are taking advantage of their neighbours. They're the words of Robert Jenrick as he announced Reform UK's new welfare policy. Those plans would cut £50 billion from the benefits bill by seeing disability and sickness payments withdrawn or modified. Hayden Panettiere is being remembered as an amazing talent following her death aged 36. Her family confirmed the news to US network ABC this morning. They say the US actor will be remembered for her incredible light. And crowds have gathered to remember Welsh singer Bonnie Tyler after she died last month at the age of 75.
1: In my teens, her music was quite prolific. For me, it was her most iconic period in the 1980s.
2: Her music was always a soundtrack in your life.
0: Over the weekend, hundreds of friends, fans and local residents lined the streets of Mumbles in Swansea as a coffin was driven through the town where she lived.
3: News. The person suspected of attempting to film a teenage girl at Chester Northgate Arena has still not been arrested. Cheshire Police appealed to the public in June for help identifying the phone user after a mobile phone was allegedly pushed into a neighbouring cubicle while the girl was changing. Police say the investigation remains ongoing and inquiries are continuing. Cheshire firefighters are urging residents not to burn garden waste during the current dry weather. An engine from Chester attended a small garden fire on Woodlands Drive at around 5:45 on Sunday evening. The warning follows national alerts about the risk of wildfires. Fire and Rescue says dry ground means even small fires can spread quickly and become difficult to control. And thousands gathered in Chester for Pride 2026, with a colourful parade filling the city centre with music, flags and celebration. LGBTQ plus groups, businesses and supporters marched together before crowds headed to Castle Square for live entertainment. That's the latest. For more news from our area, click dradio.com.

0: Into our number two we go then on Monday afternoon. That is Toto Rosanna, Miles Smith before that. Nice to meet you. Jungle Sunday somewhere on the way next. Here's our movie challenge for this week, day one.
1: Okay, hey, come on out here. Let's settle this the old-fashioned way. Come on! I may not be tough, but damn it, I can get good and mad.
0: Can you name that film?
1: Okay, hey, come on out here. Let's settle this the old-fashioned way. Come on! I may not be tough, but damn it, I can get good and mad.
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0: Dana Jungle, Someday Somewhere. We've got some Texas, we've got some Wet Wet Wet, and some Bruno Mars lined up next on the Big Afternoon Show for Monday.
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0: 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And we'll do a brilliant song from Queen from the Kind of Magic album.
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Dennis Queen, Hammer the Fall on the Big Afternoon Show. Our Rewind is a belting tuner, an early electronic pop classic from Yazoo. First, this is Samba and Homewrecker on the Big Afternoon Show.

0: Dennis Sombat and Homewrecker on the Big Afternoon Show. Got that 80s electronic pop rewind next. Then we'll do the news at 3. After 3 o'clock, we'll launch this week's Stuck in Reverse.
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14: That, my friends, is the sweet sound of the Choir of Man, as seen on TV's Big Night of the Musicals, direct from the West End and heading to Chester. 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
1: Sunshine and showers. 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Temperatures of around 20 or 21.
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2: Angela Rayner has visited the burnt-out remains of homes in the West Midlands gutted by a wildfire last week. The Housing Secretary could be seen walking among the shells of houses at Quarry Park Road, Stourbridge, following the huge blaze which destroyed 19 homes. Residents evacuated from their homes in the area have been allowed to return to view their properties. Developers of the Rosebank oil field have welcomed the closure of a consultation as a major step forward is ahead of a final decision from the UK government on whether the project can go ahead. Environmental groups have raised concerns over the impact on climate change, but Andy Burnham's facing pressure from the Conservatives and Donald Trump. Here's the First Minister, John Swinney.
3: We have to be satisfied that that activity is compatible with our journey to net zero. We've obviously got to be mindful of energy security issues, and these are some of the considerations that the UK government must now wrestle with.
2: A 12-year-old boy has drowned in a river in northeast London. Emergency services were called to Hackney Marshes after the boy was seen entering the River Lee at around 6 p.m. on Saturday. The boy was recovered by police divers just after midnight on Sunday and was pronounced dead at the scene. Mayor of Hackney, Zoe Garbutt, says she's heartbroken. People who are claiming benefits despite being able to work are taking advantage of their neighbours. That's what Robert Jenrick claimed as he announced Reform UK's new welfare policy. Those plans would cut £50 billion from the benefits bill by seeing disability and sickness payments withdrawn or modified. He also says only British citizens would be entitled to benefits. And fans have gathered to celebrate the life of Welsh singer Bonnie Tyler. Over the weekend, hundreds of fans lined the streets of Mumbles as her coffin was driven through the town where she lived and was well known.
4: It was really special, wasn't it? Really special to watch and pay our respects and celebrate her life.

0: such an inspiration to everybody. Her music touches a lot of people.
1: A celebration of her life has been held at Swansea Minster.
2: In local news, Cheshire Police say a person suspected of trying to film a teenage girl at Chester Northgate Arena has not yet been arrested. Officers appealed for help in June to identify the person who allegedly pushed a mobile phone into a neighbouring changing cubicle while the girl was getting dressed. Police say the investigation remains ongoing. Cheshire Fire and Rescue Service is warning people not to light fires during the current dry spell after firefighters attended a garden waste fire in Chester. One fire engine was called to Woodlands Drive at around 5:45 on Sunday evening. The service says dry conditions mean fires can spread easily and is urging locals to avoid burning garden waste. And Chester Pride 2026 has brought thousands of people into the city for a colourful celebration of LGBTQ plus communities. A lively parade featuring music, performers, businesses and community groups made its way through Chester before crowds gathered in Castle Square. That's the latest. For more news from our area, click dradio.com.

0: Alice Warren, Fever Dream, on the way next. We'll do some Years and Years and a brilliant summer anthem from a member of the Eagles.
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0: Ariana Grande, Hate That I Made You Love Me. We've got our song of the week on the way for you soon before 4 o'clock. Also, a brilliant 80s tune from the Bangles with Manic Monday.
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2: Parts of the UK could see flooding this week, with heavy rain forecast to hit hard, drought-stricken land. Some areas will have the first meaningful rain for a long time, according to the Met Office, after weeks of heatwaves and dry weather have left many areas facing water shortages. A rainy front will sweep down from Northern Ireland and Scotland towards the south of England and Wales today. Developers of the Rosebank oil field have welcomed the closure of a consultation as a major step forward. Proposals on whether or not to open up an oil field in the North Sea are now in the hands of the government. Environmental groups have raised concerns over the impact on climate change, but Andy Burnham's facing pressure from the Conservatives and Donald Trump. Here's the First Minister, John Swinney.
3: We also have to be mindful of energy security of supply issues, which of course are very volatile because of the events that are taking place at the present moment in the Middle East. These are legal requirements because previous consents have failed because there wasn't adequate consideration of the implications for the environment.
2: Housing Secretary Angela Rayner visited the remains of homes in the West Midlands that were destroyed by a wildfire last week. Residents evacuated from their homes in the area have now been allowed to return to view their properties. The Housing Secretary could be seen walking among the shells of houses at Quarry Park Road in Stourbridge following the huge blaze which destroyed 19 homes. A 12-year-old boy has drowned in a river in northeast London. Emergency services were called to Hackney Marshes. The boy was recovered by police divers just after midnight on Sunday and was pronounced dead at the scene. Mayor of Hackney, Zoe Garbutt, says she is heartbroken. And newly appointed Scotland head coach Sebastian Pocognoli says he is aware of the big challenge of national management.
4: First of all, I'm very proud, very exciting. I know and I feel the big challenge was in front of me.
2: That is the latest from Radio News Hub. I'm Johnny Holmes.
5: News. A person suspected of attempting to film a teenage girl at Chester Northgate Arena has still not been arrested. Cheshire Police appealed to the public in June for help identifying the phone user after a mobile phone was allegedly pushed into a neighbouring cubicle while the girl was changing. Police say the investigation remains ongoing and inquiries are continuing. Cheshire firefighters are urging residents not to burn garden waste during the current dry weather. An engine from Chester attended a small garden fire on Woodlands Drive at around 5:45 on Sunday evening. The warning follows national alerts about the risk of wildfires. Fire and Rescue says dry ground means even small fires can spread quickly and become difficult to control. And thousands gathered in Chester for Pride 2026, with a colourful parade filling the city centre with music, flags and celebration. LGBTQ plus groups, businesses and supporters marched together before crowds headed to Castle Square for live entertainment. That's the latest. For more news from our area, click dradio.com.
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6: Enzo Maresca says he's not too concerned despite Manchester City's 3-0 defeat against Arsenal in the Community Shield. The new City boss is trying to remain positive.
7: It's the beginning. We have many things that we need to do better.

0: Taylor Swift, I Knew It and You. We've got a mystery voice on the way for you soon. Also, a George Michael song where he had a disco in the toilet. First, though, look at the roads.
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0: All the usual routes in and out of the city are pretty busy. Whichurch Road, Sainsbury's, Broughton, he's about the A41. Ring Road around Chester, pretty busy as well. Also, Post House roundabout starting to build now as well. Usual places, really. Nothing at all going on.
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0: tonight.
1: Fun and We Are Young on the Big Afternoon Show. A Bond theme from Duran Duran on the way next. Right, let's do our mystery voice. Who's this?
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1: Who's that?
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1: Can you name that person? We'll do it again after five.

0: Donate and free the next game for Chester FC. The Blues is going to be this coming Tuesday, tomorrow, where they play Darlington. So good luck to the Chester team for the Darlington game tomorrow. Right, let's have a quick look at the roads. Then we'll do some Jade and Kings of Leon in a bit.
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0: Very busy on the ring road around Chester, and all routes in and out of the city are pretty slow. Busy past the racecourse, busy on the Grosvenor Bridge as well. Overly roundabout, if you're going down towards the post house roundabout, it's very slow on all approaches down that way. Busy past the Countess and Chester Zoo as well.
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0: Kings of Leon, Sex on Fire. We've got an 80s rewind next to the news and sport at 5 on the way. On the way after 5 o'clock, we'll recap that mystery voice to see how you're getting on with it for day one. Also, going to be talking more about our daytime disco as well after 5 o'clock, because the next one, tickets are on sale already for Alexander's Live at Rufus Court. If you came on Saturday, we had a great time, didn't we?
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1: Sunshine and showers, and that is the recipe for this week, really. Sunshine and showers, a little bit warmer midweek, maybe low 20s, but that's about it.
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2: The Met Office are warning that parts of the UK could see flooding this week. It comes after weeks of heatwaves and dry weather has caused hard, drought-stricken land. Rain will sweep down from Northern Ireland and Scotland toward the south of England today, giving way to a week of cooler conditions and wet weather. Meanwhile, Angela Rayner has visited the burnt-out remains of homes in the West Midlands gutted by a wildfire last week.
3: The devastation on the ground is absolutely horrendous. I met people who have been affected, losing their property, all the damage that's been done there. The community have been exceptional, looking out for each other.
2: Residents evacuated from their homes in the area have been allowed to return to view their properties. The University of Cambridge's Chancellor has condemned what he called the racist feeding frenzy around Professor Jason Arday. Arday resigned from his post as Professor of Sociology of Education at Cambridge last week after accusations of plagiarism were made against him. The 41-year-old was found dead in Battersea, South London on Friday. Ireland's premier says there can be no tolerance for reckless driving. It's after a fatal head-on crash involving a stolen vehicle. Five teenagers died and four people, including a child, were seriously injured in the crash on the M9 motorway in County Kildare in the early hours of Sunday morning. And 18-year-olds will be able to travel for half price on most train services from today. The government is extending the 16 to 17 Save a Rail card for a full year after purchase, meaning it will no longer expire when the holder turns 18. Professor Graham Parkhurst is the director of the Centre for Transport and Society at UWE Bristol.
4: Young people can be particularly conscious about the cost of travel. They tend to have lower disposable incomes, and transport can be a very important way for them to get into work or college.
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5: In local news, Cheshire Police say a person suspected of trying to film a teenage girl at Chester Northgate Arena has not yet been arrested. Officers appealed for help in June to identify the person who allegedly pushed a mobile phone into a neighbouring changing cubicle while the girl was getting dressed. Police say the investigation remains ongoing. Cheshire Fire and Rescue Service is warning people not to light fires during the current dry spell after firefighters attended a garden waste fire in Chester. One fire engine was called to Woodlands Drive at around 5:45 on Sunday evening. The service says dry conditions mean fires can spread easily and is urging locals to avoid burning garden waste. And Chester Pride 2026 has brought thousands of people into the city for a colourful celebration of LGBTQ+ communities. A lively parade featuring music, performers, businesses and community groups made its way through Chester before crowds gathered in Castle Square. That's the latest. For more news from our area, click dradio.com.
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6: Enzo Maresca says he's not too concerned despite Manchester City's 3-0 defeat against Arsenal in the Community Shield. The new City boss is trying to remain positive.
7: It's the beginning. We have many things that we need to do better. But again, I think it was a good reaction after the first goal we conceded. Reset, analyse the game.
6: Meanwhile, it appears Rodri is leaving the Etihad. Barcelona have reportedly agreed a fee with Manchester City for Spain's World Cup winning captain. One other piece of transfer news, and Spurs keeper Guglielmo Vicario is sent to sign for Juventus on a season-long loan. There's one match in the Championship tonight. Cardiff City are involved in a Welsh derby on their return to the second tier of English football. The Bluebirds host Wrexham. Amy Hunt says winning 4 goals at the European Athletics Championship surpassed her expectations. The British sprinter won 2 individual and 2 relay titles in Birmingham. And Arthur Ferry has been named in the Great Britain's Davis Cup team for the home qualifying tie against Ecuador next month.
0: Chester's D Radio Sport with Liverpool FC. 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

0: You take that with Sweet July. We'll do some Robbie and we'll do some Pharrell and we'll do some Snow Patrol and Kylie Minogue in a bit. Plus, we'll recap the Mystery Voice.
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0: Very busy if you're going up towards the M56 eastbound due to an obstruction on the road. Also, queuing at the post house roundabout, Wrexham Bypass, Queen Ferry, Drem Corner, Gladstone Way. All of the routes in and out of the city, green lines on, which seems to gives me the impression that everything is free-flowing at the moment around the city.
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0: Pharrell Williams and Happy. Here comes our mystery voice again.
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0: Who's our mystery voice this week?
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0: Yeah, name that person. Clue one on Wednesday.

0: these alarms featuring Kylie Minogue. I've got some Harry Styles. I've got some Rock Meets Rap as well in a bit before 6 o'clock as we finish off Monday.
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0: Well, we are just busy in the usual places around Chester. Nothing major going off, which is good news. It's busy in and out of North Wales on the North Wales Expressway. Also busy at the Post House roundabout as well, Wrexham Bypass. Busy also around the Ring Road as well around Chester. But it is free-flowing, so there's no major incidents to tell you about. If you spot anything, though, let us know.
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0: Latest song from U2, Street of Dreams, a 90s rewind on the way next from an 80s band that made a comeback in the 90s. We'll do news at 6, then we'll do the happy hour, because Monday is almost done.
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1: Parts of the UK could have flooding this week, with heavy rain forecast to hit hard, drought-stricken land. Some areas will have the first meaningful rain for a long time, according to the Met Office, after weeks of heat waves and dry weather have left many facing water shortages. A rainy front will begin to sweep down from Northern Ireland and Scotland towards the south of England and Wales today. Housing Secretary Angela Rayner has visited the remains of homes in the West Midlands that were destroyed by a wildfire.
2: The community have come together to really support each other, but it is devastating to see the level of damage and the emotional turmoil of losing everything. And that's what these families have gone through.
1: Residents evacuated from their homes in the area have now been allowed to return to view their properties. There can be no tolerance for reckless driving, Ireland's premier has said, after a horror fatal head-on crash involving a stolen vehicle. Five teenagers died and four people were seriously injured in the crash on the M9 motorway in County Kildare in the early hours of yesterday morning. One of those seriously injured is a child. Young people turning 18 will keep access to half-price train travel under changes to the 16 to 17 Sabre rail card. From today, the £35 rail card will stay valid for a full year after purchase, instead of expiring on the holder's 18th birthday. The government says the change will help more than 70,000 students. Professor Graham Parkhurst is the director of the Centre for Transport and Society at UWE Bristol.
3: They usually come with some conditions attached, but this one offers a 50% reduction, so that could make a big difference. Of course, it does depend how high the fare is in the first place, but if you're travelling long distances, yes, this could amount to significant savings.
1: And Princess Eugenie has named her baby daughter Adelaide. The latest addition to the royal family was born on August the 3rd in Lisbon, Portugal. From Radio News Hub, I'm Johnny Holmes.
4: News. A person suspected of attempting to film a teenage girl at Chester Northgate Arena has still not been arrested. Cheshire Police appealed to the public in June for help identifying the phone user after a mobile phone was allegedly pushed into a neighbouring cubicle while the girl was changing. Police say the investigation remains ongoing and inquiries are continuing. Cheshire firefighters are urging residents not to burn garden waste during the current dry weather. An engine from Chester attended a small garden fire on Woodlands Drive at around 5:45 on Sunday evening. The warning follows national alerts about the risk of wildfires. Fire and Rescue says dry ground means even small fires can spread quickly and become difficult to control. And thousands gathered in Chester for Pride 2026, with a colourful parade filling the city centre with music, flags and celebration. LGBTQ plus groups, businesses and supporters marched together before crowds headed to Castle Square for live entertainment. That's the latest. For more news from our area, click dradio.com.
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0: New music from Blossoms. It's called Meet Me in Love. Before that, Nick Kershaw, and I Won't Let the Sun Go Down on Me. That is almost it from me, by the way. We're going to do the happy hour now, though, with a load of great tunes. We've got some of the new music from The Scripting on the way, a 90s classic from Olive and One Hit Wonder, and early Madonna to play soon.
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0: Yeah, we're very busy if you're going up towards the Wrexham Bypass post. That's right about routes in and out of the city. You're not so bad now, moving okay. Whitchurch Road, Sainsbury's Broughton East roundabout is very slow on the A41. Busy past the Countess as well. A busy past Sealing Road Industrial Estate. And Grosvenor Bridge is very slow down to the Overly roundabout as well.
1: 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Across Boughton, Vicar's Cross, Hoole. 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

0: brand new from The Script. It's when the crowd was singing Wonderwall. Some new country, Shaboozy, a bar song. And we'll do some M People and New Pixie Lot before seven. That is it from me.
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0: Thanks a lot. Dance like no one's watching. Spandau Ballet next for our rewind. Back tomorrow afternoon, Tuesday from midday. So enjoy the rest of your Monday. And I'll see you tomorrow with a midday mystery to kick it all off with. D Radio Breakfast back tomorrow morning from 6 with the first Uppers Club if you're up early enough. Ta-da.
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1: The Met Office are warning that parts of the UK could see flooding this week. It comes after weeks of heat waves and dry weather has caused hard drought-stricken land. Rain will sweep down from Northern Ireland and Scotland toward the south of England today, giving way to a weak

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18: Housing Secretary Angela Rayner has visited the remains of homes in the West Midlands that were destroyed by a wildfire.
19: The community have come together to really support each other, but it is devastating to see the level of damage and the emotional turmoil of losing everything.
18: Residents evacuated from their homes in the area have now been allowed to return to view their properties. Survivors of alleged abuse by Mohammed Al-Fayed are calling on Prime Minister Andy Burnham to intervene, saying they have lost faith in the Metropolitan Police's investigation. It's after the Met accidentally exposed the email addresses of 147 people who reported being victims in what the force described as

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1: Class, it's been reported that if we keep 5, we could be short by 5 billion litres a day.
2: 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We'll be grown up by then.
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15: Lord Simon Woolley told a vigil which was attended by thousands of people that his friend and peer Professor Jason Arday had been the victim of a public execution. During his speech, Lord Woolley revealed his friend had said during a meal just days before he died, "They're hounding me to death," adding that he couldn't see a way out. Organisers said more than 30,000 people gathered outside the National Gallery in Trafalgar Square. Parts of the UK could have flooding this week, with heavy rain forecast to hit hard, drought-stricken land. A rainy front will begin to sweep down from Northern Ireland and Scotland towards the south of England and Wales today. Ireland's Justice Minister Jim O'Callaghan has described a fatal head-on collision in County Kildare as outrageously dangerous criminal behaviour. Five teenagers were killed when a car travelling in the wrong direction on a motorway collided with another vehicle. Mr O'Callaghan was speaking to reporters at his department in Dublin.
16: I want to condemn in the strongest possible terms that reckless criminal behaviour. I also want to emphasise that anyone who makes a decision to drive a vehicle deliberately the wrong way down a motorway is engaged in lethally dangerous behaviour.
15: 18-year-olds will be able to travel for half price on most train services from today. The government is extending the 16 to 17 Saver Rail card for a full year after purchase, meaning it will no longer expire when the holder turns 18. Professor Graham Parkhurst is the director of the Centre for Transport and Society at UWE Bristol.
4: We know that young people can be particularly conscious about that.

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